charging right through it just like the advanced Commodore Vanderbilt. Yes, that's I'll Be in My Dixie Home Again tomorrow. Arthur Lang and his orchestra recorded at some speed. It's definitely not 78, is it, John L? No, I tried to get that one in a playable key, but it's definitely fast. Yes, it's probably recorded at like 70 RPM. That's possible. It's an early cameo. Yes. From August 13th, 1922, Arthur Lang and the orchestra, I'll Be in My Dixie Home Again tomorrow, preceded by Stories by Paul Ashe and his Granada Orchestra, recorded August 13th of 1923. Huh, that's a good one. Well, let's hear from Paul Whiteman and the orchestra. Sweetheart. Yes.

Paul Biese, B-I-E-S-E, and his novelty trio from December 20th of 1919. That's Bola Bo. And in the trio, well, Paul Biese is playing the saxophone. He could also be playing violin or clarinet. And Arnold Johnson is on piano. We don't know who the trumpet player or the trombone player or the drummer are. So it's more than just a trio. It's a little bit bigger, isn't it? And before that, Paul Whiteman and his orchestra from June 16th of 1921 with an Arnold Johnson composition. It's called Sweetheart, recorded in Camden, New Jersey. We heard from Henry Bussey on trumpet, Buster Johnson on trombone, Gussie Muller and Hale Byers are the sax section. Freddie Gould Fay is the piano player and arranger. Mike Pinkator, of course, on banjo. Sammy Heiss on tuba and Hal McDonald on drums. That was the original Paul Whiteman orchestra. It wasn't very big. It was before it had five trumpets and four trombones and a whole string section and Joe Venuti putting a bag of flour in the tuba. It's Behavioral Night, that famous funny old record show. Well, we're playing some good ones here. That last one from 1919. Why don't we hear another one here that was made famous by Paul Whiteman, but here it is by Benny Kruger. It's a nice little Brunswick record of Wang Wang Blues.

on the trumpet and Adrian Rollini on the bass saxophone there. That's You, Darlin' You by the Golden Gate Orchestra on a Pathé Actuel record, actually, recorded October 2nd of 1923. Of course, that's really the California Ramblers, and we played You, Darlin' You by them about 3 months ago, didn't we? Yeah, we played the Columbia version. Oh, almost sounds exactly like this one. Yeah, pretty much. They're not all that much different. Yes. And before that, the Wang Wang Blues with Benny Kruger and his orchestra, recorded sometime in March of 1921 over at Brunswick. Not quite Whiteman's version, but nonetheless pleasant to listen to. And speaking of pleasant things to listen to, listen up. Behavior Night thanks you for listening and reminds you to tell your family and friends about all the fun music you hear on this very program. Most importantly, be sure that the internet stream or the radio station you listen to also knows that you're listening, because they might not. 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After all, it is classic pop and jazz. 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

Got to get that decay there. Those are the Astorites. Fred Rich leading it, from the Hotel Astor, actually. From May 10th of 1927 on Harmony Records, 1 o'clock, baby. Oh, yes, indeed. And before that, well, from January 14th of 1926 on the Perfect Record label, we have I'd Rather Be Alone by the original Indiana Five. Now, those aren't the original Memphis Five, and they aren't the California Ramblers. A different group. Features James Christie on trumpet, Charlie Pennelly on trombone, Nick Vitallo on the clarinet, Harry Ford on piano, Tony Colucci on banjo, and Tom Morton, who led the whole thing, on drums. And they were quite prevalent. You saw them on Banner, and you saw them on OK Records and a few others. The original Indiana Five, not the original Memphis Five, not any of those. And there's many, many other groups that say original in them. Are they original? Who knows? Yes. This is Behavior Night, that famous, funny old record show with some good, good stuff here. Why don't we flip this one over here? This is an interesting little group. Julie Wintz and his Hofbrau Orchestra. There's no umlaut, so that's what it is. And a nice little tune from 1927, Magnolia, on Behavior Night.

from a B. Mix it up with B and C, and what have you got? Magnolia. Clara Bow, ain't she delicious? She's in her with Lillian Gish, and what have you got? Magnolia. Elizabeth Quayle is driving, that gal is crying. When I'm done at 20 to 1, you say I'm lying. Take Cleopatra and Camille, add some more sex appeal. Mix a lot, what have you got, Magnolia?

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I had a wonderful time. I've never seen a horse so full of applesauce. It was a wonderful sound to hear him flop along the ground. He set an awful pace. He couldn't win a race from an old-fashioned snail. I never knew a horse could see so good in the dark. He must have found 100 different places to park. But I'm more than satisfied. Thanks for the buggy ride.

And it comes to a rest, yes. Thanks for the buggy ride. Phil Hughes and his Hi-Hatters from January 19th of 1926. It's actually Bill Wurgis on piano leading things, Tommy Gott and Earl Oliver on trumpet, Sam Lewis on trombone, Larry Abbott is the clarinet and alto player, Norman York is the tenor player, Harry Riesel on banjo and Tom Stax on the drums. Yes, Irving Kaufman, I think, is taking the vocal. Before that, a nice little number by a group that we understand a CD is coming out by Julie Wintz. Julie Wintz and his Hofbrau Orchestra doing Magnolia. Bill Zimmer is taking the vocal. And aside from George Zimmer on drums, Bill Zimmer on the clarinet, and Julie on the banjo, we don't know who is on the CD, do we, John L.? No, in fact, until Brian Wright releases the CD, which is, I'm understanding, is going to come out probably next month, of Julie Wintz's stuff, we won't really know who's in it. And I understand we contributed a record to it, didn't we?

Benny Kruger and his orchestra there. That's called Spread Yo Stuff, written by someone named Levy and someone named Crane. From March of 1921, we don't know when, Benny Kruger doing some of that famous slap-tonguing. That's what that effect is you heard in the middle of the record. And before that, the Golden Gate Orchestra, recording October 2nd of 1923 over at Perfect, Mama Loves Papa, Papa Loves Mama. They've got a nice little bit of Adrian Rollini on that and some fabulous trumpet by Bill Moore, but no vocal. It's a nice tune. One of these days we'll find a vocal version of it. Who knows? This is Behavior Night, that famous funny old record show. Behavior Night thanks you for listening and reminds you to tell your family and friends about all the fun music you hear on this very program. Most importantly, be sure that the internet stream or the radio station you listen to also knows that you're listening, because they might not. Let's get the word out there. Build a big audience and have a lot of fun. After all, it is classic pop and jazz. 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

Paul Whiteman and the Orchestra from June 16th of 1921 in Camden, New Jersey, and a title of a song that's a complete prepositional phrase all to itself, In a Boat. Paul Whiteman and the Orchestra, actually it's written by Henry Lang. Henry Lang, someone named Liggy, and someone named Kleppholz wrote that. Liggy, L-I-G-G-Y, yes, must be related to Twiggy. Before that, an oriental foxtrot of sorts, the Paul Beasy Novelty Trio from February 16th of 1919, and it's an Irving Berlin composition called Harem Life, what they call an oriental foxtrot with that boom-ta-de-boom-ta-de-boom. Kind of rhythm to it. It was very popular and all the rage right there as World War I ended and Prohibition began. They sped it up more and more and more and made foxtrots and, Charleston and drank more. They weren't supposed to drink, but they did. That was the object. Yes. Paul Whiteman and the Orchestra, June of 1921. This is Behavioral Night, that famous funny old record show. Do you like what you hear? Well, you can email us at behavioralnight@yahoo.com. That's behavioralnight, American spelling, all one word, @yahoo.com. You can also follow us on Facebook. Yes, I have a page, as does the radio program. So Jack Scratchy or Behavioral Night, that famous funny old record show. And we are also on Twitter. Many ways to get in touch with us right here on Behavioral Night, that famous funny old record show.

0: Splendid there. Paul Ash and his Granada Orchestra from August 15th of 1923. Will You Always Love Me? I suppose. It's one of the first Paul Ash records you could ever buy, recorded in 1923 on Brunswick. Paul Ash played at the College Inn and other places, too, in Chicago back in those days. Before that, well, it's another cameo record, early cameo record, from August 22nd of 1922, and it's clearly not at the right speed. In fact, the dead giveaway is that it's only about 2 minutes and 58 seconds long. Most of them go a little bit longer, and there's some wow and flutter in there. The cameo people hadn't quite worked out the bugs in their record system as of yet, but Arthur Lang and his orchestra do a pretty decent job on a tune that was written by Ted Snyder, very popular around this time. You gave me your heart, so I gave you mine. Oh, how romantic, yes. That's one of those tunes there. Nice title, but everyone forgot the tune. No one remembers it anymore, except record collectors like us. That's right, we have it by the Benson Orchestra of Chicago, I think. Yes, and it's on Victor. Yeah, it's a good one. Yes.
1: You can stay in touch with us by liking us on Facebook. Yes, Sir Jack Scratchy has a Facebook page, as does Behavior Night, that famous funny old record show. You can follow us on Twitter. We haven't tweeted much of anything in the last year and a half, but, there's been a lot of things happening on Twitter. And we would have been lost in the shuffle, so maybe we'll start once again. There's rumors of an Instagram presence, but, we don't really maintain that much. And, of course, you can email us at behaviornight@yahoo.com.

0: some pretty good tunes here. Yes, some of them even hits, and some of them misses, by some pretty fabulous bands from the mostly acoustic era. Yes, these records were made without the aid of any kind of electronic amplification or microphones at all, yes. And that period is primarily from 1925, before 1925. 1925 afterwards is mostly electric, but we did have one acoustic record. The Harmony Record Company continued to make acoustic records until 1930, yes. But after 1928, even they acquiesced, and many of their records are electric from that point on. Well, we got to make way for some things coming up next on the radio that I'm sure you're not going to want to miss, so make sure you're all tuned in, or your S-meter is peaked, or your magic eyes closed all the way. Behavior Light is a production of Sugar River Foundation Incorporated. The executive producer is you. Me? J.S. Landry. And of course, I am Sir Jack Scratchy. We'll be back again with another edition of Behavior Light next week. So, until then, remember to behave. Because after all, tonight is Behavior Light. Sir Jack Scratchy, signing off.
1: Yes, sir.
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3: Well, good evening to you. I'm Tyler Klein. 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Music of Mozart later this hour with his 17th Symphony. But all done classics tonight. Music by Beethoven with his Symphony No. 7 in A major. Wolfgang Sawallisch leads the Concertgebouw Orchestra.

0: The Symphony No. 7 in A Major by Beethoven, his Opus 92. 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
1: 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The garden is celebrating its 100th birthday. Greg Berger, owner of Spring Ledge Farm, is the guest speaker. 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The library is located at 304 Main Street in New London, and the event is free and open to the public.

0: That was a gigue from Francesco Maria Veracini's Overture No. 5 in B-flat. Renato Gerbel conducted a Musica Antiqua Cologne in that performance. 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

0: The Prelude and Allemande from the Suite in A Major by Leopold Weiss. That was guitar soloist Horst Klee performing. Coming up in just a moment here on the Classical Station, music by George Gershwin, with the composer's Rhapsody in Blue.
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0: The Northwoods Baseball Radio Network presents Sleep Baseball. Tonight, from Sylvan Field in South Haven, Michigan, it's the South Haven Ravens hosting the Cadillac Cars of Cadillac, Michigan. And now your host, Wally McCarthy. Good evening, friends. Wally McCarthy and producer Phil back with you once again. And this evening we are broadcasting from beautiful Sylvan Field in South Haven, Michigan, as the South Haven Ravens play host to the Cadillac Cars. And it is a perfect night for a ball game. 74 degrees at game time with a gentle breeze blowing out towards Lake Michigan. There's a friendly crowd on hand this evening. Let's take a look at the starting nine for the visiting Cadillac Cars. Leading off, second baseman Flipper Cortez. Batting second and playing center field, Fritz Ortega. Philip Nakamura will bat third, playing first base. Catcher Giovanni Gasparo will bat cleanup this evening. Giovanni is back in the lineup after a short trip back to his hometown of Bovolenta, Italy. And they welcomed him back with Giovanni Gasparo Day. He's something of a hometown hero. Producer Phil talked to him about the trip before the game. Phil, remind me of Giovanni's statement.
1: He said he felt like a special duck on a magical pond.
0: A special duck on a magical pond. Giovanni certainly has a way with words. Batting fifth, right fielder Gabriel Palomar. Gilligan Parker will bat sixth, playing left field. Third baseman Shiny Patterson will bat seventh. Batting eighth, shortstop Pinky Slauson. And batting ninth, right-handed starting pitcher Rolando Patalina. This is Patalina's first start in our league, just acquired by the Cars from a beer league in Lake City, Michigan. His teammates call him La Ropa, thanks to his colorful fashion sense. And the Cadillac Cars are managed by veteran skipper Bud Powell. Those are the Cars. Here are the Ravens. Center fielder Jerry Durante will lead off. Third baseman Brandon Carlisle will bat second. Steve McDykel will bat third in right field. First baseman Shecky Washington will bat cleanup. Batting fifth, left fielder Sherman Hawkins. Shortstop Ricky Corrado will bat sixth. Batting seventh, second baseman Hector Pena. catcher and manager Hap Bronswell will bat eighth. And batting ninth, starting pitcher Whitey Flatbush. Flatbush enters tonight's contest with a record of 5-4 with a 4.68 ERA. And we'd like to give a warm welcome to the new official scorer here at Sylvan Field, Paige Bertram. We know she'll do a great job keeping the scorebooks accurate. Welcome aboard, Paige Bertram. And a reminder to visit sleepbaseball.com. Keep up to date with the goings-on in our league, drop us a line, or visit our exciting gift shop. 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All right, crew chief B.R. Montebianco has signaled that it's time to play ball, so we are officially underway here at Sylvan Field. And Flipper Cortez will lead off for the Cars against Whitey Flatbush.

And the pitch to Cortez. And he takes a curveball for a called strike one. The 0-1 pitch. Fouled, back and out of play. 0-2.

and the O2. 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Base is empty. One away for Fritz Ortega.

and the pitch. Hard grounder past a diving Carlisle. And that's a one-out single for Fritz Ortega. Runner on first, one away for Philip Nakamura. And the pitch. Grounder through the right side. And Nakamura is aboard with a base hit. Ortega will end up at third. Runners on the corners now. One away for Giovanni Gasparo in the cleanup spot. And the pitch. Fastball low and in for ball one. And the 0-1. Popped up shallow right. Pena is camped under it, and he puts the squeeze on it for out number two. Runners on first and third, two down for Gabriel Palomar. And the pitch. And that curveball paints the corner for a called strike one. And the 0-1. And that curveball misses outside. 1-1. The 1-1. Chopped foul of third. 1-2.

And the 1-2 pitch. Ground ball right side. Carlisle has it. And he flips to second to retire Nakamura to end the inning. The Cars strand a pair in the top of the first. And after a half, it's Cadillac nothing. Ravens coming up. We'll be back in a moment here on the Northwoods Baseball Radio Network.

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1: And welcome back with us from Sylvan Field in South Haven, Michigan. Wally McCarthy and producer Phil back with you. No score as we begin the bottom of the first. And Jerry Durante will step in against Rolando Padalina. And the pitch. Fastball called, strike one. And the 0-1. Changeup misses just outside. 1-1. The 1-1 pitch. Hard smash foul down the third baseline. And the ball boy makes an outstanding play down there. And he gets a nice round of applause from the fans. And a 1-2 pitch. Fly ball center field. Ortega will have room. And he makes the catch for out number one. One away, bases empty for Brandon Carlisle. And the pitch. Line drive into the gap in left center. And that's a one-out single for Brandon Carlisle here in the bottom of the first. One away, runner on first for Steve McDykel. And the pitch. Fly ball, drifting foul. Palomar on the run. And he makes a spectacular catch in foul territory for out number two. Two down, runner on first for Shecky Washington in the cleanup spot. And the pitch. High fly ball, shallow left. Palomar is there, and he makes the catch to end the inning. And it's a scoreless game at the end of one here in South Haven. We'll be back with the second inning in a moment here on the Northwoods Baseball Radio Network.
2: Hello, this is Winston T. Winston, president of WSLP Radio. I'd like to invite you to the Big Rapids Airport Lounge for a special night of fun and brevity with Frank Gilbert. It's WSLP night on the main stage, and fun is guaranteed for all. The two-for-one margaritas go well with the comedy stylings of Frank Gilbert and Fritz Ortega's Super Nachos. I hope to see you at WSLP night at the Big Rapids Airport Lounge. Save a seat for me, Winston T. Winston.
1: Top of the second here at Sylvan Field in South Haven, Michigan. It's a scoreless contest, and Gilligan Parker is due up against Whitey Flatbush. And the pitch to Parker. Bouncer to third. Carlisle picks it up. Long throw to first. And that's in time to retire Parker for out number one. Base is empty, one away for Shiny Patterson. And the pitch. Curveball called, strike one. And the 0-1. Fastball low and outside. 1-1.

And the 1-1. Line drive to center. Durante racing in. And he makes the catch for out number two. Base is empty. Two down for Pinky Slauson.

and a pitch. Curveball called, strike one. And the 0-1 pitch. Fastball high and tight. 1-1.

0: The 1-1. Curveball cut on it and missed. 1-2. And the 1-2 pitch. Chopper to short. Corrado handles it and fires to first to retire Slauson for out number 3. And that's a 1-2-3 inning for Whitey Flatbush here in the second. And it remains a scoreless game. We'll be back with more baseball here on the Northwoods Baseball Radio Network.
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0: And welcome back with us on WSOP AM and the Northwoods Baseball Radio Network. Wally McCarthy and producer Phil back with you from beautiful Sylvan Field in South Haven, Michigan. No score as we begin the bottom of the second. And Sherman Hawkins will step in against Rolando Petalina. And the pitch to Hawkins. Fastball in there for a called strike one. And the 0-1. And that fastball misses just outside. 1-1. The 1-1 pitch. Chopped. Foul down the third base line. 1-2. And the 1-2. Curveball misses low. 2-2. And the 2-2 pitch. Swing and a miss on a low curve. And Hawkins is down on strikes. Base is empty. One out for Ricky Corrado.

and a pitch. Fastball called a strike. 0-1.

and the 0-1. Swing and a miss on a curveball in the dirt. 0-2. The 0-2 pitch. Swing and a miss on a high heater. And Corrado strikes out for out number 2. And Hector Pena steps in with 2 out, nobody on. And the pitch. Curveball runs inside. 1-1.

0: handle 1-0. Fly ball deep right. Palomar will have room. And he makes the catch to end the inning. Rolando Padalina sets them down in order here in the bottom of the second. And it's still a scoreless game here at Sylvan Field. We'll be back with the third inning in a moment here on the Northwoods Baseball Radio Network.
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0: Top of the third here in South Haven, scoreless game, and Rolando Padalina is due up in the pitcher's spot for Cadillac against Whitey Flatbush.

The 0-1 pitch. 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

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Hard grounder to first. Washington handles it and steps on the bag to retire Padalina for out number one. Bases empty. One away for the top of the Cadillac order, Flipper Cortez. Cortez grounded out in the first inning. And the pitch. Fastball misses low. 1-0.

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And that fastball is called a strike. 1-1.

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Hammered foul and into the stands. 1-2. The 1-2 pitch. Curveball low and in. 2-2. And the 2-2. Popped into center field. Routine play for Durante. And he makes the catch for out number 2. Nobody aboard. 2 down for Fritz Ortega, who singled in the first inning.

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And the 0-1. Fastball called a strike. 0-2. And the 0-2 pitch. Curveball down and away. 1-2.

0: swing and a miss on a high heater, and Ortega strikes out to end the inning. Another 1-2-3 inning for Whitey Flatbush here in the top of the third, and it remains a scoreless contest. We'll be back with more baseball here on the Northwoods Baseball Radio Network.
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0: And we're back from Sylvan Field in South Haven, Michigan. Wally McCarthy and producer Phil reporting. No score as we begin the bottom of the third, and Hap Bronswell steps into the box against Rolando Petalina

aimed the pitch to Bronswell. Curveball in there for a called strike one. And the 0-1. And that curveball misses low and outside. 1-1. The 1-1 pitch. Line drive, base hit into right. And Bronswell is aboard with an opposite field leadoff single. Nobody out. Runner on first for the pitcher's spot, Whitey Flatbush. And the pitch. Flatbush shows bunt, and that's a slider in the dirt. 1-0.

in the 1-0. And he looks at a fastball for a called strike. 1-1. And the 1-1. And instead, Patalina will toss over to first to check on Bronzewell, but he's back safely. And the pitch. Bunted right side. Patalina picks it up and fires to first to retire Flatbush. But he moves the runner up as Bronzewell is safe at second base.

One away, runner on second for the top of the Ravens order, Jerry Durante. Durante flied out in the first inning. And a pitch. Fastball in there for a called strike one. And the 0-1. Curveball misses low. 1-1. And the 1-1 pitch. Fastball up and away. 2-1. The 2-1. Popped foul down the third base line and out of play. 2-2. And the pitch. And that's a slider in the dirt, and the count runs full.

0: and the payoff pitch to Durante. High fly ball, right field. Palomar is there, and he makes the catch for out number two. Runner on second, two outs for Brandon Carlisle, who had a single in the first. And the pitch. Fastball misses wide. 1-0. And the 1-0. Curveball down and in. 2-0. And the 2-0 pitch. Base hit into center field. Bronswell on the move with the pitch, rounding third, and the throw at the plate, and Bronswell slides in just ahead of the throw. And the Ravens break the ice here in the third, and they now lead 1-0. And that's an RBI single for Brandon Carlisle. Runner on first, two outs for Steve McDykel. And the pitch. Fastball called, strike one. And the 0-1. Curveball misses low and inside. 1-1. The 1-1 pitch. And that curveball paints the corner for a called strike two. And the 1-2. Swing and a miss on a low bender. And McDykel strikes out to end the inning. But the Ravens get on the board thanks to an RBI single by Brandon Carlisle. And as we head to the fourth, it's Ravens 1, Cars nothing. We'll be back with more baseball here on the Northwoods Baseball Radio Network.
1: This is Ed Allhat, and I'm here to talk to you about Ed Warren's House of Sleep. Ed and his wife Beatrice are going to have a big sale over there at the House of Sleep, the biggest one they've ever had. The bull barn's full to the rafters again, and they need your help clearing out a room, making space for new inventory. Special guest Raleigh Bozeman III, the Northwoods baseball radio organist, is going to be there. And Newman, the dancing bear, will be there too. so bring your kids. Remember, you don't need to count your sheep if you go to Ed Warren's house asleep.

top of the fourth here at Sylvan Field in South Haven, Michigan. The Ravens leading 1-0, and Philip Nakamura will step in against Whitey Flatbush. Nakamura had a base hit in the first inning. And the pitch. Fastball misses low. 1-0. And a 1-0. Curveball called a strike. 1-1.

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And he takes an awkward hack at that inside curveball. 1-2.

and the 1-2. Slider in the dirt, 2-2. The 2-2 pitch. Fastball high and tight, and the count runs full. And the payoff pitch. Swing and a miss on a high heater, and Nakamura is down on strikes. One away, bases empty for Giovanni Gasparro.

And the pitch. Curveball called a strike. 0-1. And the 0-1. And that one grazes Gasparo on the arm. And he'll trot down to first. And Gabriel Palomar will step in. Runner on first. One out. And the pitch. Fastball called, strike one.

India won. Fouled, back and out of play. 0-2. The 0-2 pitch. Fastball runs high. 1-2.

And the 1-2. Off-speed pitch, high and outside. 2-2. The 2-2. Popped up on the infield. Corrado calling for it. And he makes the catch for out number 2. Runner on first. 2 down for Gabriel Palomar, who grounded out in the second inning. And the pitch. Fastball misses outside for ball 1.

0: and the 1-0. Chopper to second. Corrado scoops it up and steps on the bag for the force at second for out number three. As we head to the bottom of the fourth, it remains Ravens 1, Cars nothing. We'll be back here on the Northwoods Baseball Radio Network.
1: 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I'd like to invite you to tune in to the Quin Cities Celebrity Golf Invitational. Or even better, join us in person. Guests include Galvin McLeod Jr., Blinky Malone, Fritz Ortega. Oh, and did I mention Beans Captain Bender Sorensen? Join me, Gent Fredner, Quin City Celebrity Golf Invitational, only on WSLP.
0: And welcome back with us on WSLP and the Northwoods Baseball Radio Network. Wally McCarthy and producer Phil back with you from Sylvan Field in South Haven, Michigan. South Haven leading Cadillac 1-0 as we begin the bottom of the fourth. And Shecky Washington will step in against Rolando Padalina. And the pitch. Fastball misses outside. 1-0.

0: And the 1-0 pitch. Lined into right. And that one will drop in. And that's a leadoff single for Shecky Washington here in the bottom of the fourth. Runner on first. Nobody out for Sherman Hawkins, who struck out in the second inning. In the pitch. Curveball cut on and missed. 0-1. And the 0-1. Swing and a miss on a high fastball. 0-2.
1: WSCS New London.
0: The 0-2 pitch. Line to deep left. Palomar drifting back. And he makes the catch on the warning track for out number one. Runner on first, one away for Ricky Corrado. And the pitch. Fouled back and out of play, 0-1. And the 0-1. Curveball cut on and missed. 0-2. And the 0-2. Slider in the dirt. 1-2. The 1-2 pitch. Another slider in the dirt. Gasparo does a good job holding on to that one, and it's 2-2. And the pitch. Swing and a miss on a low fastball, and Corrado is down on strikes. Two down, runner on first for Hector Pena, who flied out in the second inning. And the pitch. Fastball misses low. 1-0. The 1-0 pitch. Curveball in there for a called strike. 1-1. the 1-1. Slider misses outside. 2-1.

0: and the 2-1. Fouled back and out of play. 2-2. The 2-2 pitch. Curveball called, strike 3 to end the inning. The Ravens strand a man on first here in the fourth, and it remains Ravens 1, Cars nothing. We'll be back with the fifth inning in a moment here on the Northwoods Baseball Radio Network.
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0: Top of the fifth here at Sylvan Field in South Haven, Michigan. Wally McCarthy and producer Phil back with you on WSLP AM. Ravens leading 1-0 as we begin the top of the fifth. And Shiny Patterson will step in against Whitey Flatbush. Patterson flied out in the second inning.

And the pitch. Curveball misses low and outside. 1-0. And the 1-0. Fastball called a strike. 1-1.

and the 1-1. Curveball cut on and missed. 1-2. The 1-2 pitch. Fastball high and tight, and Patterson dances out of the way of that one. 2-2. And the 2-2. Slider in the dirt. Full count.

and the payoff pitch. Fastball called a strike on the corner, and Patterson is down on strikes. Base is empty, one away for Pinky Slauson. And the pitch. Looped into shallow left, and that one will fall into the gap for a base hit. And Slauson is aboard with a one-out single. One away, runner on first for the pitcher's spot, Rolando Padalina.

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Two down, runner on second for the top of the Cadillac order, Flipper Cortez. Cortez is 0 for 2 this evening.

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And the 1-0. 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

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And Flatbush falls behind 3-0.

0: and the 3-0 pitch. And that curveball is called a strike. 3-1. The 3-1. Grounder to short. Corrado scoops it up and fires to first in time to retire Cortez for out number 3. After 4.5, it remains Ravens 1, Cars nothing. We'll be back with more baseball here on the Northwoods Baseball Radio Network.
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0: And welcome back with us on WSOP AM and the Northwoods Baseball Radio Network. Wally McCarthy and producer Phil back with you from Sylvan Field here in South Haven, Michigan. The Ravens leading Cadillac 1-0 as we begin the bottom of the fifth. And Hap Bronswell will step in against Rolando Padalina. Bronswell had a base hit and scored the game's only run in the third inning. And the pitch. Fastball called strike 1.

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Swing and a miss on a bender in the dirt. And Bronswell is down on strikes. One away, bases empty for Whitey Flatbush in the pitcher's spot. And the pitch. Fastball called, strike one.

Andy 01. 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

and the O2. Swing and a miss on a low curve, and Flatbush is down on strikes. And that's the sixth strikeout of the game for Rolando Petalina. Two down, bases empty for the top of the Ravens order, Jerry Durante. Durante is 0-2 so far this evening. And the pitch. Hard grounder up the middle. And that's a two-out single for Jerry Durante here in the bottom of the fifth. Runner on first. Two down for Brandon Carlisle, who is 2-2 this evening. And the pitch. Fastball misses high. 1-0. And the 1-0. And Petalina will fire over to first to keep Durante honest, but he's back in safely.

and a pitch. Curveball misses low. 2-0. And the 2-0. And that curveball is called a strike. 2-1.

0: the 2-1 pitch. Fastball misses down and in, and Padalina falls behind 3-1. And the pitch. Fastball called a strike, and the count runs full. And the payoff pitch from Padalina. Swing and a miss on a high heater, and Carlisle strikes out to end the inning. With 5 in the books, it remains Ravens 1, Cars nothing. We'll be back with the 6th inning in a moment here on the Northwoods Baseball Radio Network.
1: Hey kids, this is Blink Redderson. I'm here at Ted's Fishing World, and I just want to say they've got some great deals for people that like to fish or wish they could fish. They have reels, and they have lures, and they have bait. RLB. They call it. You can get the RLB special 25% off if you mention my name, Blink Redderson. Ted's Fishing World. If fishing's in your head, trust Ted. Ted.
0: It's the top of the 6th inning here at Sylvan Field in South Haven, Michigan. And it's a beautiful night for a ball game here on the shores of Lake Michigan. South Haven leading Cadillac 1-0. And Fritz Ortega will step in against Whitey Flatbush. Ortega had a base hit in the first and struck out in the fourth. And the pitch. And Ortega drops down a bunt, and that will roll foul of third, 0-1. And the pitch. Fly ball right center. McDyichel drifting in. And he makes the catch for out number one. Base is empty. One away for Philip Nakamura. Nakamura is 1-for-2 with a base hit in the first and a strikeout in the fourth.

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Grounded foul down the first base line, 1-1. The 1-1. Curveball fouled into the stands on the first base side, 1-2.

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Base is empty. Two outs for Giovanni Gasparo.

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Lined into left center. And that one will drop in for a two-out single for Gasparo here in the sixth. Runner on first. Two down for Gabriel Palomar, who is 0 for 2 this evening.

And the pitch. Fastball up and away for ball one. And the 1-0. Slider misses wide. 2-0.

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The 2-1 pitch. Slider misses up and in, and Flatbush falls behind 3-1.

And the pitch. Hammered foul down the third base line. And another piece of fancy leather work for the ball boy down the line. And he gets a nice round of applause. Three and two to Palomar, and the payoff pitch. And that curveball misses way outside. And that's a two-out walk for Palomar here in the top of the sixth. And Gilligan Parker will step in. Two down, runners on first and second. And the pitch. Curveball misses low. 1-0.

0: and the 1-0. Fouled back and out of play. 1-1. And the 1-1 pitch. Popped up on the infield. Carlisle calling for it. And he makes the catch to end the inning. As we head to the bottom of the sixth, it remains South Haven 1, Cadillac nothing. We'll be back with more baseball here on the Northwoods Baseball Radio Network.
1: This is the Reverend Ira Gay for the Buckstop Bailon Community Theater. I hope you'll join me for their production of Our Town. The Buckstop Bailon Community Theater. Making things happen.
0: And welcome back with us from Sylvan Field in South Haven, Michigan. The Ravens are on top 1-0 against Cadillac as we begin the bottom of the sixth. And Steve McDykel steps in against Rolando Padalina. McDykel flied out in the first and struck out in the third. And the pitch. Curveball misses low. 1-0. And the 1-0. And that curveball is called a strike. 1-1.

The 1-1 pitch. Popped up right side. And that one will knuckle foul and into the stands. 1-2. And the 1-2. Grounder to short. Slauson scoops it up and fires to first in time to retire McDyichel for out number one. Base is empty. One away for Shecky Washington, who is 1-for-2 this evening.

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Curveball misses low and outside. 2-0.

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Hammered, foul, and out of play. 2-1. And the 2-1. Curveball caught on and missed. 2-2.

and the 2-2. Fast ball misses low. Full count. And the payoff pitch. And that slider misses wide. And Shecky Washington is aboard with a one-out walk here in the sixth. And Sherman Hawkins will step in with a runner on first and one away. And the pitch. Curveball taken down and in for ball one. And now Padalina is charged with a balk as he stepped forward off the mound after shaking off a few pitches. And Washington will trot down to second base.

And that's an RBI single for Sherman Hawkins. And the Ravens get another run across, and they now lead 2-0. Runner on first, one away for Ricky Corrado. And the pitch. Curveball in the dirt. 1-0. And the 1-0. Fastball misses low. 2-0.

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Curveball low and outside, and Catalina falls behind 3-0.

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and the payoff pitch. Swing and a miss on a low fastball, and Corrado is down on strikes. Runner on first, two outs for Hector Pena, who is 0 for 2 this evening.

0: The 0-2 pitch. Fastball misses high. 1-2. And the 1-2. Swing and a miss on a slider in the dirt. And Pena strikes out to end the inning. With six in the books here at Sylvan Field, it's Ravens 2, Cars nothing. We'll be back with the seventh inning in a moment here on the Northwoods Baseball Radio Network.
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1: Top of the seventh here from Sylvan Field. South Haven leading Cadillac 2-0. And Shiny Patterson will step in against Whitey Flatbush. And there's been a defensive change for the Ravens. There is a new left fielder. And I'm afraid I don't know who that player is. His uniform might be called comically oversized. And producer Phil points out that is Billy Rudolph out there. He was the ball boy in the previous innings of tonight's contest. And he's apparently been signed by the Ravens. At 13 years old, I'm going to go ahead and say he's the youngest player in league history. All right, Patterson fouls off the first pitch from Flatbush, 0-1. And the 0-1. And that's driven into the gap in left. And that's a leadoff single for Shiny Patterson here in the seventh. Runner on first. Nobody out for Pinky Slauson, who is 1-for-2 this evening.

and the pitch. Fastball called a strike. 0-1. And the 0-1. Chopped foul down the third base line. 0-2. And the 0-2. Popped up in foul territory. Carlisle will have room, and he makes the catch for out number one. Runner on first, one down for Rolando Padilla in the pitcher spot.

end of the pitch. 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

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The 1-1 pitch. Skied foul and into the stands. 1-2.

And the 1-2. Bunted back to the mound. That will move the runner up. Flatbush scoops it up and fires to first to retire Patalina. Runner on second. Two outs for the top of the Cadillac order, Flipper Cortez. Cortez is 0-for-3 this evening.

0: And the 1-0. Fouled back and out of play. 1-1. The 1-1 pitch. Ground ball to first. Washington has it and steps on the bag to end the inning. And as we head into the stretch, it remains Ravens 2, Cars nothing. We'll be back with more baseball here on the Northwoods Baseball Radio Network.
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0: pianist Gilbert Kalish performing music from Haydn's Piano Sonata No. 49. That was the third movement, the Minuet Moderato. Well, if you'd like to introduce friends and family here to the Classical Station, we'd appreciate it if you did just that. Share something you like with someone you love. They may just appreciate it as well. On now to a concerto by Albinoni with oboist Anthony Camden and fellow oboe player Julia Girdwood.
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0: And finishing up our first hour together this Monday morning with the Concerto with Cinque in F Major by Tommaso Albinoni. The oboists were Anthony Camden and Julia Girdwood, and they were both joined by the London virtuosi under John Georgiadis. Thanks again for joining me this morning. Mark Calder here. And on the way in just a few minutes, Ravel's Beautiful Pavane for a Dead Princess. Stay tuned.
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Good morning. Here's what's happening. Stock markets across the Asia-Pacific region have surged following the announcement of a framework to end the U.S.-Israel war on Iran. Meanwhile, Brent crude, the primary benchmark for global oil prices, fell about 4.5% to below $83.40 a barrel. Iran's Supreme National Security Council confirmed that Iran and the United States have finalized the wording of a Memorandum of Understanding. Specific details of the agreement have not been officially announced. The grounds of a historic Kiev monastery caught fire after Russia launched a major missile attack on several cities in Ukraine overnight, including the heaviest Russian air attack on the Ukrainian capital in 2 weeks. The Ukrainian military said Russia launched 70 missiles and 611 drones on the country. Citing preliminary data, they said air defense shot down 50 missiles and 582 drones. Clashes broke out between protesters and police near the United Nations building in Geneva, Switzerland yesterday on the eve of the G7 summit in the nearby French resort town of Evian. Some 20,000 people gathered for a march that began peacefully in the early afternoon before violence broke out. Leaders of the group of seven wealthy nations, including the United States, are set to gather in Evian today for a 3-day meeting. Home prices in the San Francisco Bay Area are skyrocketing as employees at leading artificial intelligence companies come into gargantuan sums of money thanks to a boom in initial public offerings. As of March, the median home sale price in San Francisco was more than $2 million, according to a report from real estate brokerage Compass. That's an 18% increase from the previous year. Dartmouth College celebrated the class of 2026 yesterday as graduates heard advice from a well-known commencement speaker, comedian, writer, and podcaster Rachel Dratch, best known for her time on Saturday Night Live, addressed more than 10,000 attendees in Hanover. The Tony-nominated actor and Broadway star, a member of Dartmouth's class of 1988, Dratch also received an honorary Doctor of Arts degree from Dartmouth College.

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0: Latest round of rainfall continuing to move away. We're back to sunshine, a more comfortable afternoon. Temperatures hovering around in the upper 70s to near 80 before dropping into the low and mid 50s under fair skies tonight. We're between 75 and 80 with sunshine both Tuesday and Wednesday, and our next round of rain expected on Thursday. From the Stormwatch 9 Weather Center, I'm meteorologist Kevin Skorupa.
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And music there for you by Maurice Ravel. He composed while still studying at the Paris Conservatory under none other than Gabriel Fauré, his Pavane for a Dead Princess. Ravel describing the piece as music that a little princess might in former times have danced at the Spanish court. And they're performed for you by the Concertgebouw Orchestra, directed by Bernard Haitink. Well, let's see. On now to music by Beethoven. Here's his Creatures of Prometheus Overture. The Vienna Philharmonic is led by Claudio Abbado from the Classical Station.

0: Beethoven's Creatures of Prometheus Overture and the Vienna Philharmonic, directed by Claudio Abbado. Well, every night at 9 o'clock, Tyler Klein brings you something special here from the station. It's called our all-time classic. And tonight, a full-length performance of Dvorak's Symphony No. 8, his second-to-last symphony, a wonderful recording with the Vienna Philharmonic led by Myung-Whun Chung. Tyler's show gets underway at 6 p.m. this evening with the Dinner Classics for a few hours. I hope you can join him.
1: 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Today is June 15th. On this day in the year 1215, King John of England put his seal to the Magna Carta. In 1878, Edward Muybridge took a series of photographs to prove that all 4 feet of a horse leave the ground when it runs. And in 2012, Nick Walenda became the first person to successfully tightrope walk over Niagara Falls. Born on this date in 1479, Lisa del Giocondo, the Italian model who was the subject of the Mona Lisa. In 1843, Norwegian pianist and composer Edvard Grieg. And in 1937, American singer-songwriter and guitarist Waylon Jennings. Dying on this day in 1849, the 11th President of the United States, James K. Polk. In 1996, Ella Fitzgerald, the American singer and actress. And in 2014, American radio host, producer, voice actor, and co-creator of American Top 40, Casey Kasem.
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0: and the English Concert under Trevor Pinnock, performing the Symphony No. 5 by William Boyce. Well, in just a few minutes, music by Otto Nicolai ahead for you, The Merry Wives of Windsor Overture, as well as a rondo by Mozart, and a piece by Weber, his Ruler of the Spirits Overture.
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0: Good morning. Here's what's happening. Stock markets across the Asia-Pacific region have surged following the announcement of a framework to end the U.S.-Israel war on Iran. Meanwhile, Brent crude, the primary benchmark for global oil prices, fell about 4.5% to below $83.40 a barrel. Iran's Supreme National Security Council confirmed that Iran and the United States have finalized the wording of a memorandum of understanding. Specific details of the agreement have not been officially announced. The grounds of a historic Kiev monastery caught fire after Russia launched a major missile attack on several cities in Ukraine overnight, including the heaviest Russian air attack on the Ukrainian capital in 2 weeks. The Ukrainian military said Russia launched 70 missiles and 611 drones on the country. Citing preliminary data, they said air defense shot down 50 missiles and 582 drones. Clashes broke out between protesters and police near the United Nations building in Geneva, Switzerland yesterday on the eve of the G7 summit in the nearby French resort town of Evian. Some 20,000 people gathered for a march that began peacefully in the early afternoon before violence broke out. Leaders of the Group of Seven wealthy nations, including the United States, are set to gather in Evian today for a 3-day meeting. Home prices in the San Francisco Bay Area are skyrocketing as employees at leading artificial intelligence companies come into gargantuan sums of money thanks to a boom in initial public offerings. As of March, the median home sale price in San Francisco was more than $2 million, according to a report from real estate brokerage Compass. That's an 18% increase from the previous year. Dartmouth College celebrated the class of 2026 yesterday as graduates heard advice from a well-known commencement speaker, comedian, writer, and podcaster Rachel Dratch, best known for her time on Saturday Night Live, addressed more than 10,000 attendees in Hanover. The Tony-nominated actor and Broadway star, a member of Dartmouth's class of 1988, Dratch also received an honorary Doctor of Arts degree from Dartmouth College.
1: Latest round of rainfall continuing to move away. We're back to sunshine. A more comfortable afternoon. Temperatures hovering around in the upper 70s to near 80 before dropping into the low and mid 50s under fair skies tonight. We're between 75 and 80 with sunshine both Tuesday and Wednesday, and our next round of rain expected on Thursday. From the Stormwatch 9 Weather Center, I'm meteorologist Kevin Skorupa.

0: The Allegro from the Sonata in D Minor for two oboes and basso continuo. Music there for you by Foch. And on now to Otto Nicolai's Merry Wives of Windsor Overture. Here's the Bamberg Symphony, and they're directed by Carl Anton Rickenbacker, here from the Classical Station.
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0: And based on Shakespeare's play, Otto Nicolai's Merry Wives of Windsor Overture, composed back in 1849. And the Bamberg Symphony was directed by Carl Anton Rickenbacker. Well, coming up next hour, I've got an impromptu by Schubert for you, as well as music by Chopin and Rossini. And in just a few minutes, Mozart's Rondo in D, pianist Maria Joao Pires will play that for you. I hope you can join me.
1: From Bach to Beethoven, Mozart to Mendelssohn, Chopin to Schubert. 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The Potter Place Festival will take place Saturday, June 27th from 9 a.m. to 3 p.m. at Potter Place Village, 105 Depot Street in Andover. 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There will also be food, games, and

0: the violinist Shlomo Mintz, and he also led the Israel Chamber Orchestra for that allegro by Vivaldi from his violin concerto in D major. And on now to a rondo by Mozart, this also in D major. Pianist Maria Joao Pires performs it.
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pianist Maria João Pierache, a pianist who's won many awards for her Mozart interpretations, and a fine one there, Mozart's Rondo in D major. Again, the Mozart block at 9 o'clock this morning will be his fourth violin concerto, number 4 of 5, he wrote. Violinist Anna-Sophie Mutter will join the Philharmonia Orchestra, and you're welcome to join me. On now, a performance by the Philharmonia Orchestra, playing Weber's Ruler of the Spirits Overture, here from the Classical Station.

0: The Philharmonia Orchestra, led by Nimi Järvi, and their Weber's Ruler of the Spirits Overture. A piece by Cherubini is coming up for you.
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Good morning. Here's what's happening. Stock markets across the Asia-Pacific region have surged following the announcement of a framework to end the U.S.-Israel war on Iran. Meanwhile, Brent crude, the primary benchmark for global oil prices, fell about 4.5% to below $83.40 a barrel. Iran's Supreme National Security Council confirmed that Iran and the United States have finalized the wording of a Memorandum of Understanding. Specific details of the agreement have not been officially announced. The grounds of a historic Kiev monastery caught fire after Russia launched a major missile attack on several cities in Ukraine overnight, including the heaviest Russian air attack on the Ukrainian capital in 2 weeks. The Ukrainian military said Russia launched 70 missiles and 611 drones on the country. Citing preliminary data, they said air defense shot down 50 missiles and 582 drones. Clashes broke out between protesters and police near the United Nations building in Geneva, Switzerland yesterday on the eve of the G7 summit in the nearby French resort town of Evian. Some 20,000 people gathered for a march that began peacefully in the early afternoon before violence broke out. Leaders of the Group of Seven wealthy nations, including the United States, are set to gather in Evian today for a 3-day meeting. Home prices in the San Francisco Bay Area are skyrocketing as employees at leading artificial intelligence companies come into gargantuan sums of money thanks to a boom in initial public offerings. As of March, the median home sale price in San Francisco was more than $2 million, according to a report from real estate brokerage Compass. That's an 18% increase from the previous year. Dartmouth College celebrated the class of 2026 yesterday as graduates heard advice from a well-known commencement speaker, comedian, writer, and podcaster Rachel Dratch, best known for her time on Saturday Night Live, addressed more than 10,000 attendees in Hanover. The Tony-nominated actor and Broadway star, a member of Dartmouth's class of 1988, Dratch also received an honorary Doctor of Arts degree from Dartmouth College. Come with us every Sunday night to an imaginary place where it's always a perfect night for a ball game. 73 degrees with a gentle breeze blowing in from left field. There are no robots, no clocks, no big money, and no politics. Just old-fashioned baseball to lull you to sleep and evoke memories of childhood. It's Sleep Baseball, Sundays at 9 p.m. on Classical 90.9 WSCS.

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0: Latest round of rainfall continuing to move away. We're back to sunshine. A more comfortable afternoon. Temperatures hovering around in the upper 70s to near 80 before dropping into the low and mid 50s. Under fair skies tonight, we're between 75 and 80 with sunshine both Tuesday and Wednesday, and our next round of rain expected on Thursday. From the StormWatch 9 Weather Center, I'm meteorologist Kevin Skorupa.
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0: the Academy of St. Martin in the Fields under Sir Neville Mariner, playing the Anna Creon Overture, composed by Luigi Cherubini. Well, the Mozart block at 9 o'clock, not too far away. Today, his fourth violin concerto of the five he wrote. A wonderful recording with violinist Anna-Sophie Mutter and the Philharmonia Orchestra. You're welcome to stick around. On the way in just a few minutes, an impromptu by Schubert, featuring pianist Alfred Brendel. Join me.
1: 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Today is June 15th. On this day in the year 1215, King John of England put his seal to the Magna Carta. In 1878, Edward Muybridge took a series of photographs to prove that all 4 feet of a horse leave the ground when it runs. And in 2012, Nick Walenda became the first person to successfully tightrope walk over Niagara Falls. Born on this date in 1479, Lisa del Giocondo, the Italian model who was the subject of the Mona Lisa. In 1843, Norwegian pianist and composer Edvard Grieg, and in 1937, American singer-songwriter and guitarist Waylon Jennings. Dying on this day in 1849, the 11th President of the United States, James K. Polk. In 1996, Ella Fitzgerald, the American singer and actress, and in 2014, American radio host, producer, voice actor, and co-creator of American Top 40, Casey Kasem. 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

pianist Alfred Brendel, who unfortunately passed away in June of last year. Known for his performances of Franz Liszt, Beethoven, and Schubert, and they're playing an impromptu by Schubert, his impromptu in A-flat major. On now to trumpeters Thomas Hams and Peter Liner, here to play for you a double trumpet concerto by Turelli.

0: Trumpetist Thomas Hams and Peter Liner joining the European Chamber Soloists, playing the double trumpet concerto in D major by Turelli. Music by Chopin is just a few minutes away.
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0: Good morning. Here's what's happening. Stock markets across the Asia-Pacific region have surged following the announcement of a framework to end the U.S.-Israel war on Iran. Meanwhile, Brent crude, the primary benchmark for global oil prices, fell about 4.5% to below $83.40 a barrel. Iran's Supreme National Security Council confirmed that Iran and the United States have finalized the wording of a memorandum of understanding. Specific details of the agreement have not been officially announced. The grounds of a historic Kiev monastery caught fire after Russia launched a major missile attack on several cities in Ukraine overnight, including the heaviest Russian air attack on the Ukrainian capital in 2 weeks. The Ukrainian military said Russia launched 70 missiles and 611 drones on the country. Citing preliminary data, they said air defense shot down 50 missiles and 582 drones. Clashes broke out between protesters and police near the United Nations building in Geneva, Switzerland yesterday on the eve of the G7 summit in the nearby French resort town of Evian. Some 20,000 people gathered for a march that began peacefully in the early afternoon before violence broke out. Leaders of the Group of Seven wealthy nations, including the United States, are set to gather in Evian today for a 3-day meeting. Home prices in the San Francisco Bay Area are skyrocketing as employees at leading artificial intelligence companies come into gargantuan sums of money thanks to a boom in initial public offerings. As of March, the median home sale price in San Francisco was more than $2 million, according to a report from real estate brokerage Compass. That's an 18% increase from the previous year. Dartmouth College celebrated the class of 2026 yesterday as graduates heard advice from a well-known commencement speaker, comedian, writer, and podcaster Rachel Dratch, best known for her time on Saturday Night Live, addressed more than 10,000 attendees in Hanover. The Tony-nominated actor and Broadway star, a member of Dartmouth's class of 1988, Dratch also received an honorary Doctor of Arts degree from Dartmouth College.
1: Latest round of rainfall continuing to move away. We're back to sunshine. A more comfortable afternoon. Temperatures hovering around in the upper 70s to near 80 before dropping into the low and mid 50s under fair skies tonight. We're between 75 and 80 with sunshine both Tuesday and Wednesday, and our next round of rain expected on Thursday. From the Stormwatch 9 Weather Center, I'm meteorologist Kevin Skorupa.
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pianist John O'Connor, performing Chopin's Nocturne No. 2. And now from La Cetra, this is the first violin concerto by Marcello from that collection, violinist Simon Standage, the company's Collegium Musicum 90.

0: And music there from another talented member of the Bach family, this time Johann Christoph Friedrich Bach, also known as J.C.F. Bach. The Allegro from his Symphony in E-flat major with Concerto Chorale, directed by Gerald Hambitzer. And now they'll finish up the hour. Here's Rossini's Barber of Seville Overture, music you might recognize.
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0: And finishing up the 8 o'clock hour with the Barber of Seville Overture, composed by Rossini. The Montreal Symphony was directed by Charles Dutoit. Mark Halder with you. Thank you for joining me this Monday morning. Here we are, June 15th, and on now to the Mozart Block at 9 o'clock, Monday's edition. And today a piece he wrote when he was only 19 years old, his Violin Concerto No. 4. Mozart composed 5 violin concerti in all. This one performed here for you by violinist Anna Sophie Mutter, and the Philharmonia Orchestra is directed by Riccardo Muti. Mozart's 4th violin concerto is second to last for this morning's Mozart Block at 9 o'clock.
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0: and a concerto by Mozart here on the Classical Station, a piece that's been called a bright and virtuosic masterpiece. I have to agree. Mozart's Violin Concerto No. 4, composed when he was 19 years old. Again, he wrote five in all. And that one played for you by violinist Anna Sophie Mutter and the Philharmonia Orchestra, directed by Riccardo Muti. And the Mozart Block is here at 9 o'clock every weekday morning. I'm Mark Calder with a personal invitation to join me weekday mornings to help get your day started, whether you're working or not. Beethoven's Egmont Overture is about 4 minutes away. Also ahead for you, music by Arcangelo Corelli, Tchaikovsky, his first piano concerto a bit later on, with pianist Horacio Gutierrez, and much, much more to come. Stick around.
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2: Latest round of rainfall continuing to move away. We're back to sunshine. A more comfortable afternoon. Temperatures hovering around in the upper 70s to near 80 before dropping into the low and mid 50s. Under fair skies tonight, we're between 75 and 80 with sunshine both Tuesday and Wednesday, and our next round of rain expected on Thursday. From the Stormwatch 9 Weather Center, I'm meteorologist Kevin Skorupa.

0: The ensemble I Solisti Italiani and the Concerto for Strings in B-flat Major by Vivaldi. Well, now the Chicago Symphony is here under Sir George Schulte to play for you the Egmont Overture by Beethoven.
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0: the Chicago Symphony Orchestra, led by Sir George Schulte, and they're performing the Egmont Overture by Beethoven. Well, the 4th of July this year is going to land on a Saturday. Sounds good. And if you're looking for a nice soundtrack to your holiday, as you share it with family and friends, look no further than where you're tuned right now, the Classical Station. It's American Pops again this year, bringing you the very best of America's Pops orchestras, symphonies, performers, conductors, composers, and should be a fun day of music and a fun day in general. And we'll have the soundtrack all set for you right here on the Classical Station. Coming up, a Concerto Grosso by Charles Avison, and then on to music by Corelli, Tchaikovsky, a little more Mozart, and more. Stay tuned.
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2: On May 30th, 1951, cartoonist Charles M. Schulz introduced us to Schroeder. He is distinguished by his precocious skill at playing the piano, as well as by his love of classical music and the composer Beethoven in particular. 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

0: The lute player Jakob Lindberg and the finale presto from Haydn's Gesation No. 8 in D major. Mr. Lindberg joined with the Drottningholm Baroque Ensemble. And now a Concerto Grosso for you by Charles Avison. Here's his Concerto Grosso No. 9.
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0: the Academy led by Sir Neville Mariner, performing the Concerto Grosso No. 9 by Charles Abison. Well, getting next hour underway, music from Danish composer and pianist Friedrich Kuhlau. His piano concerto in C on the way for you, performed by pianist Amalie Malling. Hope you can stay.
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0: the New Berlin Chamber Orchestra, led by Michael Erichsleben. And they're the fourth movements of the Symphony No. 15 by Luigi Boccherini. And on now to music by Kuhlau. Here's his Piano Concerto in C.
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0: and music there from composer Friedrich Daniel Rudolf Kuhlau. He was a composer during the late classical and early romantic periods. In his lifetime, known primarily as a concert pianist and composer of Danish opera, and largely responsible for introducing many of Beethoven's works to the Danish public. And there his own Piano Concerto in C with pianist Amalie Malling and the Danish National Radio Symphony Orchestra, led by Michael Chanvant. I'm Mark Calder, leading you through the music. I hope you like what you're listening to. Keep in mind Don Spencer's in directly after my program. Looking ahead this hour, a trio sonata by Corelli on the way for you. And in just a few minutes, a sinfonia by Jerzy Antonín Benda. I think you might like.
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2: Latest round of rainfall continuing to move away. We're back to sunshine, a more comfortable afternoon. Temperatures hovering around in the upper 70s to near 80 before dropping into the low and mid 50s. Under fair skies tonight, we're between 75 and 80 with sunshine both Tuesday and Wednesday, and our next round of rain expected on Thursday. From the Stormwatch 9 Weather Center, I'm meteorologist Kevin Skorupa.

0: And a couple of dances there for you from Telemann's Water Music in C major. Musica Antiqua of Köln was directed by Reinhard Goebel. And now a Sinfonia by Benda. Here's his Sinfonia number 8.
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0: From the classical station, the Prague Chamber Orchestra, led by Christian Benda, performing music from his relative, Jerzy Antonín Benda, his Sinfonia No. 8. Well, the next life story here on the classical station will be happening next month on the 11th, when we investigate the life and music of Felix Mendelssohn. Our last was of Handel. Hope you had a chance to join us for that. Our life story is a wonderful opportunity to get to know our favorite composers a little bit better. And I hope you can tune in for that. A trio sonata by Corelli will round out the hour. And next hour gets started with the first piano concerto by Tchaikovsky, performed by pianist Horacio Gutierrez. Stick around.
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0: Ilgar's Lekaprecius for violin and piano. Violinist Itzhak Perlman joining pianist Samuel Sanders. And now the Purcell Quartet perform a trio sonata by Arcangelo Corelli.
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0: The Purcell Quartet performing the Trio Sonata in G Major by Arcangelo Corelli. Well, coming up in just a few minutes, music that was actually called unplayable by the person Tchaikovsky dedicated it to, Tchaikovsky's Piano Concerto No. 1, coming up. Stay tuned.
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0: the violinist Niels Erik Sparf, and the Orpheus Chamber Ensemble of Stockholm. And finishing up the hour with the Allegro from the Violin Concerto in D minor by Johann Helmich Roman. Well, on now to music by Tchaikovsky. Here's his very first piano concerto. Pianist Horacio Gutierrez accompanies the Baltimore Symphony Orchestra. They're led by David Zinman.
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0: and a piano concerto by Tchaikovsky here on the Classical Station. PC wrote around 1874, 1875. He initially dedicated it to pianist Nikolai Rubinstein, but he was very critical of that piece. He said it wasn't even playable. Turned out not to be the case, and they're performing for you. Pianist Horacio Gutierrez and David Zinman directing the Baltimore Symphony Orchestra. Tchaikovsky's Piano Concerto No. 1. Mark Calder here. Don Spencer will be in directly after my program. You're invited to stay. And coming up in just a few minutes, Mozart's Church Sonata No. 13 with Mugis de Montreal. Stay tuned.
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2: Back to sunshine. Temperatures hovering around either side of 80 this afternoon with a little bit of a breeze out of the northwest, which is knocking down any sort of humidity we built up over the weekend. We'll drop back into the 50s under fair skies tonight. Mid to upper 70s for highs with partly to mostly sunny skies both Tuesday and Wednesday, and another round of showers moving through Thursday. From the Stormwatch 9 Weather Center, I'm meteorologist Kevin Scarrone.

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0: The ensemble Mugiti de Montreal under Yuli Turovsky. And you heard the Church Sonata number 13 by Mozart. A symphony by Kernberger is coming up. 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

0: pianist Ian Hobson. And there the intermezzo from Mood Paintings by Richard Strauss. Well, before I welcome in Don Spencer, here's a symphony by Kernberger, his Symphony in D, performed by the Hanover Band under Roy Goodman.
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0: And you heard the Hanneba Band under Roy Goodman performing the Symphony in D Major by Kernberger. And that's about it for me. I'm Mark Calder. I'm making room for Don Spencer. He's got a fantastic mix coming up for you. I hope you can stay and join him for a while. Until we meet again, take care of yourselves, and you're invited to continue listening. I'll see you later.
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0: pianist Alexei Weissenberg, and an allegro by Domenico Scarlatti. Here's Allegro in F major. 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

0: That's the Cello Concerto in A Minor by Robert Schumann, starting our time together. And the Bavarian Radio Symphony Orchestra with Sir Colin Davis conducting and featuring cellist Yo-Yo Ma. I'm Don Spencer. Thank you for joining me here on the Classical Station. Coming up, the Sinfonia in E-flat by Johann Christian Bach with Camerata Budapest. And also on the way, music by Vivaldi and by Fauré.
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2: Back to sunshine, temperatures hovering around either side of 80 this afternoon with a little bit of a breeze out of the northwest, which is knocking down any sort of humidity we built up over the weekend. We'll drop back into the 50s under fair skies tonight. Mid to upper 70s for highs with partly to mostly sunny skies both Tuesday and Wednesday, and another round of showers moving through Thursday. From the Stormwatch 9 Weather Center, I'm meteorologist Kevin Skorupa.

0: That's Jean Lamont leading Canada's Tafel Musique and the suite from King Arthur, music by Henry Purcell. Music by Johann Christian Bach on the way. In just a moment, the Symphonia in E-flat with Camerata Budapest and Hans-Peter Gemmer conducting. Also coming up, a flute concerto by Vivaldi.
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0: Hans-Peter Gamera with Camerata Budapest, the Sinfonia in E-flat. That's music by Johann Christian Bach. A flute concerto by Vivaldi on the way with the Academy of Ancient Music, led by Christopher Hogwood, featuring Stephen Preston, flute, on the way to you in 4 minutes.
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0: That's the Flute Concerto in D by Vivaldi from Il Cartellino, the Academy of Ancient Music. Christopher Hogwood there to conduct, and featuring Stephen Preston, flute. Our next hour starts with Dolly by Fauré with the Boston Symphony, led by Seiji Ozawa.
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0: Roy Goodman with the Hanover Band, the minuet from the String Quintet number 11 by Luigi Boccherini. 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

0: That's Dolly by Fauré with the Boston Symphony Orchestra and Seiji Ozawa conducting. Coming up, the piano trio in G by Mozart with the trio Parnassus. And a little later on, music by Arcangelo Corelli and Schubert's Unfinished Symphony.
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2: Back to sunshine. Temperatures hovering around either side of 80 this afternoon with a little bit of a breeze out of the northwest, which is knocking down any sort of humidity we built up over the weekend. We'll drop back into the 50s under fair skies tonight. Mid to upper 70s for highs with partly to mostly sunny skies both Tuesday and Wednesday, and another round of showers moving through Thursday. From Stormwatch 9 Weather Center, I'm meteorologist Kevin Skorupa.
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0: That's the piano trio in G by Mozart with the trio Parnassus. 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On the way, Arcangelo Corelli's Concerto Grosso in D with the Philharmonia Baroque Orchestra.
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0: Janáček's Andante from the Idol for String Orchestra with the Los Angeles Chamber Orchestra and Gerard Schwartz conducting.
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0: Arcangelo Corelli's Concerto Grosso in D, there with the Philharmonia Orchestra, and Nicholas McGagan conducting. 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I'm Don Spencer, glad to have your company. 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

0: Music by Franz Josef Haydn. That's the music from the Piano Sonata number 38 in F. The finale, presto, with Emmanuel Ax piano. Schubert's Unfinished Symphony coming up. Also on the way, a piano concerto by Paisiello.
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0: That's the Unfinished Symphony by Franz Schubert. Imagine, after all these years, the mystery still remains. Why is it unfinished? And that was the Metropolitan Opera Orchestra, led by James Levine. 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
2: Back to sunshine. Temperatures hovering around either side of 80 this afternoon, with a little bit of a breeze out of the northwest, which is knocking down any sort of humidity we built up over the weekend. We'll drop back into the 50s under fair skies tonight. Mid to upper 70s for highs, with partly to mostly sunny skies both Tuesday and Wednesday, and another round of showers moving through Thursday. From the Stormwatch 9 Weather Center, I'm meteorologist Kevin Skorupa.

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0: Music from the Symphony in B-flat by Johann Christian Bach. That's the Hanover Band, led by Anthony Halstead. 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

0: I'm amazed every time I watch Finding Your Roots on PBS, how much information they can dig up on everybody that they have on the show. It's just amazing. Speaking of that, that's Maria Clara Monetti, piano, who did all the research long before there was Ancestry.com and all of those other sites to trace things back for you. She did it all by hand, and she found out that she was related to Giovanni Paisiello. That's Paisiello's Piano Concerto No. 7 there with the English Chamber Orchestra, Stephanie Conley conducting, and Maria Clara Monetti at the keyboard.
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0: cellist Yo-Yo Ma with Ton Koopman and the Amsterdam Baroque Orchestra with the cello concerto in B-flat, and that's music by Antonio Vivaldi. 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

0: That's Claudio Simone leading I Solisti Venedi from the Sinfonia in B flat by Francesco Cigliari. That's the Andante. More music on the way. I hope you can stay tuned.
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0: That's Seiji Ozawa leading the Boston Symphony Orchestra, as he did for well over a quarter of a century, with music by Gounod. That's ballet music from Faust. I'm Don Spencer. Good to have your company here this Monday afternoon. Coming up, we've got Handel's Oboe Concerto No. 3 on the way with the English Concert, led by Trevor Pinnock. The Vanda Overture by Dvorak coming up, and also the Drottningholm Suite No. 1 by Johann Roman.
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2: Back to sunshine, temperatures hovering around either side of 80 this afternoon with a little bit of a breeze out of the northwest, which is knocking down any sort of humidity we built up over the weekend. We'll drop back into the 50s under fair skies tonight. Mid to upper 70s for highs with partly to mostly sunny skies both Tuesday and Wednesday, and another round of showers moving through Thursday. From the Stormwatch 9 Weather Center, I'm meteorologist Kevin Skorupa.

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0: Perfect for a Monday afternoon. David Reichenberg, oboe, with Trevor Pinnock and the English Concert, with the Oboe Concerto No. 3 in G minor by George Friedrich Handel. Dvořák's Vanda Overture on the way in just a few, with the Slovak Philharmonic Orchestra and Libor Pešek conducting.
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0: Anton Koopman, harpsichord, with Monica Hoggett, violin. The Allegro from Johann Sebastian Bach's Violin Sonata No. 6 in G. Dvorak's Vanda Overture on the way next, with the Slovak Philharmonic Orchestra and Libor Pašek conducting.
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0: Vanda, the overture by Antonín Dvořák, the Slovak Philharmonic Orchestra, and Libor Pašek conducting. I mentioned, of course, Tyler Klein coming up at 6 tonight with Dinner Classics. And join Tyler tonight at 9 for the all-time classic and enjoy a full-length presentation of Dvořák's 8th Symphony with the Vienna Philharmonic Orchestra, led by Myung-Wong Chung.
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0: That's the finale from the String Quartet, number 2 by Haydn, with the Tetri Quartet. Uppsala Chamber Orchestra with Anthony Halsted conducting the Drottningholm Suite, number 1, music by Johann Roman. That's coming up next.
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0: just about single-handedly credited for taking the beautiful classical music of the Swedish courts and the royalty to the people of the country. That's music by Johan Roman, his Drottningholm Suite, number one, with the Uppsala Chamber Orchestra and Anthony Halsted conducting. On the way, just a few moments from now, Tales from the Vienna Woods by Strauss Jr. and Mozart's Lucio Silla Overture with the Dresden State Orchestra.
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0: That Samuel Wesley's Rondo from the Violin Concerto No. 2 in D, with the parlay of instruments, Peter Holman conducting, and violinist Elizabeth Wallfish.
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0: One of the over 500 waltzes composed by Strauss Jr., the Tales from the Vienna Woods, the London Philharmonic Orchestra, and Franz Welser-Mürst conducting. Strauss's father didn't want him to become a musician, but rather a banker. Strauss Jr., though, studied the violin secretly as a child with the first violinist of his father's orchestra. When his father discovered his son secretly practicing on a violin one day, he gave him a severe whipping, saying he was going to beat the music out of the boy. It seems that rather than trying to avoid a Strauss rivalry, the elder Strauss only wanted his son to escape the rigors of a musician's life.
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0: Mozart's Luciosilla Overture with the Dresden State Orchestra, led by Hans Vonck. Mendelssohn's Scherzo with the Boston Chamber Music Society on the way.
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2: Humidity has continued to come down as we go into this evening, and that sets up lows in the 50s overnight under fair skies. Very comfortable air with a good deal of sunshine and some fair weather clouds Tuesday. Temperatures will be in the mid-70s. Back into the upper 70s Wednesday, small chance of a shower. It looks like our next more organized system comes through with showers, maybe a thunderstorm on Thursday. From a Stormwatch 9 Weather Center, I'm meteorologist Kevin.

0: That's Matthias Bamert leading the London Mozart Players. 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

A scherzo by Mendelssohn with the Boston Chamber Music Society. The overture number 10 by Boyce coming up in just a moment.

0: His Majesty's Birthday Ode of 1764, Overture No. 10 by Boyce with Cantilena, led by Adrian Shepherd.
1: 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For more information, go to summermusicassociates.org or call 603-526-8234.

0: Elliot Fisk, guitar, with music by Paganini. That's the Guitar Sonata, number 4 in D. Dance Scene in A by Glazunov with the USSR Symphony Orchestra, led by Yevgeny Svetlanov, on the way in just a moment.
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0: That's The Dance Scene in A by Glazunov with the USSR Symphony Orchestra and Yevgeny Svetlanov conducting.
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0: That's the Handel and Haydn Society, led by Christopher Hogwood, and the Concerto Grosso in B-flat by George Friedrich Handel. Chadwick's Jubilee from Symphonic Sketch No. 1 coming up with the Cincinnati Pops.
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0: Burkhard Kletzner and Ingo Gretzky, oboes, with Thomas Reinhardt and Lutz Kleppel, bassoons. Music by Foch, the Andante and Allegro, from the Sonata in F for two oboes and two bassoons.
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0: Eric Kunzel and the Cincinnati Pops with Jubilee from the Symphonic Sketch number 1 by Chadwick. Still to come on this Monday afternoon on our way towards dinner classics tonight at 6, Albinoni's Concerto a Cinque in D with the London Virtuosi, and Sir Arthur Sullivan's Overture to Ballo with the Academy of St. Martin in the Fields.
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2: Humidity has continued to come down as we go into this evening, and that sets up lows in the 50s overnight under fair skies. Very comfortable air with a good deal of sunshine and some fair weather clouds Tuesday. Temperatures will be in the mid-70s. Back into the upper 70s Wednesday, small chance of a shower. It looks like our next more organized system comes through with showers, maybe a thunderstorm on Thursday. From a Stormwatch 9 Weather Center, I'm meteorologist Kevin

0: That's the menuetto from the Cassation No. 1 in B-flat by Haydn, with the Drottningholm Baroque Ensemble and Jakob Lindberg, lute.
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0: That's Anthony Camden, oboe, with John Georgiadis, leading the London Virtuosi, the Concerto a Cinque in D, by Tommaso Albinoni. Special time of day when relaxing classical music sounds great is, of course, at night. Dinner Classics coming up at 6. 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

Overture to Bolo by Sir Arthur Sullivan, wrapping up our time together here on the Classical Station. Sir Neville and the Academy of St. Martin in the Fields.

0: Stay tuned now. Tyler Klein is in next with Dinner Classics, music by Boyce, Chopin, and Mozart. At 9 tonight, be sure to join Tyler for the all-time classic, a full-length presentation of Dvorak's 8th Symphony with the Vienna Philharmonic Orchestra, led by Myung-Whun Chung. I'm Don Spencer. I hope to see you again tomorrow afternoon, right back here on the Classical Station. Have a good night.
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0: pianist Anthony D. Bonaventura with the music of Domenico Scarlatti performing that keyboard sonata in A major. Music by William Boyce with his Second Symphony, coming up next.
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The Symphony No. 2 in A Major by William Boyce. That was Trevor Pennock conducting the English Concert. Well, good evening to you. I'm Tyler Klein. You're listening to Dinner Classics here on the Classical Station. I hope you're having a great start to your work week on this Monday, and I'm very glad to be spending some time with you with this music. I've got two overtures by Mozart coming up in just a little bit. And in the latter part of the hour, pieces by Sir Charles Villiers Stanford and George Frederick Handel. Here's the Waltz No. 2 in A-flat by Frédéric Chopin, his Opus 34 No. 1, pianist Vladimir Ashkenazy performed.

0: Pianist Vladimir Ashkenazy with the music of Frédéric Chopin performing the Waltz No. 2 in A-flat, the Opus 34 No. 1 by the composer. 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

0: Of like the Sir by Georg Philipp Telemann, Simon Standage conducted Collegium Musicum 90 in that performance. You're tuned to Dinner Classics here on The Classical Station. Coming up next, two overtures by Mozart from the Impresario and Marriage of Figaro. Bruno Weil conducts Tafel music in this performance.
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0: Two overtures by Mozart from The Marriage of Figaro and The Impresario. 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
2: Humidity has continued to come down as we go into this evening, and that sets up lows in the 50s overnight under fair skies. Very comfortable air with a good deal of sunshine and some fair weather clouds Tuesday. Temperatures will be in the mid-70s. Back into the upper 70s Wednesday, small chance of a shower. It looks like our next more organized system comes through with showers, maybe a thunderstorm on Thursday. From a Storm Watch 9 Weather Center, I'm meteorologist Kevin

0: The Courant from the keyboard partita number 1 in B-flat by Johann Sebastian Bach, not performed on keyboard, but rather on harp. That was harpist Victoria Drake performing. Coming up next on Dinner Classics, violinist Lydia Morkovic performs the Irish Rhapsody number 6 by Sir Charles Villiers Stanford.
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0: The Irish Rhapsody No. 6 by Sir Charles Villiers Stanford, his Opus 191. That was violinist Lydia Morkovich and the Ulster Orchestra, conducted by Vernon Handley in that performance. Good evening to you. I'm Tyler Klein. You're tuned to Dinner Classics on this Monday night, right here on the Classical Station. I've got music by George Frederick Handel just ahead in about 4 minutes with his Water Music Suite in G major. And throughout the next hour of music, starting at 7 o'clock, pieces by Brahms, Haydn, and Antonín Dvořák.
1: 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A garden party will be held at the garden at Tracy Library on Sunday, June 28th from 2 to 4 p.m., rain or shine. The garden is celebrating its 100th birthday. Greg Berger, owner of Spring Ledge Farm, is the guest speaker. 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The library is located at 304 Main Street in New London, and the event is free and open to the public.

0: Moto Perpetuo by Niccolo Paganini, featuring violinists Nadia Salerno-Sonnenberg and Benny Kim, violists Masao Kawasaki and Dio Sasaki, and cellists Lynn Harrell and Mats Lidstrom. Music of George Frederick Handel coming up next on Dinner Classics.
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0: The Water Music Suite in G Major by George Frederick Handel. That was John Elliott Gardner conducting the English Baroque Soloists in that performance. 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

0: Johannes Brahms composed his Variations on a Theme by Haydn in the year 1873 when he was 40 years old, and he based it on a chorale Saint Anthony from a Wind Divertimento attributed to Haydn, though authorship for that has actually been disputed. Regardless, Brahms was taken by the tune's irregular five-measure structure, building 8 variations and a massive concluding passacaglia. Apparently the first set of independent variations ever composed by anyone for orchestra. The work's success finally gave Brahms the confidence to write for orchestra, making a fertile reduction in his career, or rather a fertile redirection in his career that would lead eventually to his symphonies. Music by Brahms tonight on the Classical Station with his Variations on a Theme by Haydn. Kurt Mazur conducted the New York Philharmonic Orchestra on that performance. Good evening, I'm Tyler Klein. 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And later on, it's the Scherzo Capriccioso by Antonín Dvořák, the composer's Opus 66.
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2: Humidity has continued to come down as we go into this evening, and that sets up lows in the 50s overnight under fair skies. Very comfortable air with a good deal of sunshine and some fair weather clouds Tuesday. Temperatures will be in the mid-70s. Back into the upper 70s Wednesday, small chance of a shower. It looks like our next more organized system comes through with showers, maybe a thunderstorm on Thursday. From Stormwatch 9 Weather Center, I'm meteorologist Kevin Skorupa.
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0: The Allegro by Antonio Vivaldi from his Concerto in G Minor for Two Cellos. That was the cello duo of Thomas Domenga and Regula Hosler with Burn Camerata.
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0: Franz Josef Haydn's Symphony No. 25 in C major. That was Adam Fischer conducting the Austro-Hungarian Haydn Orchestra in that performance. You're listening to Dinner Classics on the Classical Station. Glad to have you along on this Monday night. Still to come this hour, in about 4 minutes, music by Antonín Dvořák with the composer's Scherzo Capriccioso.
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0: 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Up next, music by Dvorak with his Scherzo Capriccioso featuring the Royal Liverpool Philharmonic.
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0: The Scherzo Capriccioso by Antonín Dvořák, his Opus 66. Libor Pešek conducted the Royal Liverpool Philharmonic Orchestra in that performance. 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